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3: That's the thing, when you get to the net, okay. Come on, young fella, always dropping shit.
4: He dropped the alcohol?
3: Again.
4: Oh my God, man, yo, you ain't getting no more drinks. You ain't getting nothing. Let me get some of that.
3: We just getting started. You understand what I'm saying?
4: Ooh, drop.
5: Yeah, yeah.
3: All right. You
4: yeah,
3: all right?
4: Yeah, that was a lot.
3: Yeah, yeah. Speaking of dropping things, what you
4: yeah,
3: that
4: yeah.

let's get the party started. See you at the bar, you was hardly talking. That's when I knew that your heart was scarring. Friends to lovers need a part to star in. Like, wait, babe.